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2: River City's weather. Lows level off around 35 tonight under overcast skies. Northwesterly winds 5 to 10 miles per hour. Cloudy skies expected again tomorrow. High temperatures reach up to 54. Lows level off around 34 tomorrow night. Mainly cloudy skies expected. That's your forecast. I'm weatherology meteorologist Paul Trombley. Get the latest weather updates online at minnesotadailyweather.com. Currently, it's 44 degrees.
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7: River City's weather. Lows level off around 35 tonight under overcast skies. Northwesterly winds 5 to 10 miles per hour. Cloudy skies expected again tomorrow. High temperatures reach up to 54. Lows level off around 34 tomorrow night. Mainly cloudy skies expected. That's your forecast. I'm weatherology meteorologist Paul Trombley. Get the latest weather updates online at MinnesotaDailyWeather.com. Currently, it's 44 degrees.
8: Block party.
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3: Kevin Kugler here from Thursday Night Football on Westwood One. 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
5: River City's weather. Lows dip down to about 35 tonight under overcast skies. Winds out of the northwest, 5 to 10 miles per hour. Highs level off around 54 tomorrow. Mainly cloudy skies expected. Lows around 34 tomorrow night. Mainly cloudy skies expected. And that's your forecast. I'm weatherology meteorologist Paul Frombly. Get the latest weather updates online at MinnesotaDailyWeather.com. Currently, it's 44 degrees.
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4: River City's weather.
5: Lows dip down to about 35 tonight under overcast skies. Winds out of the northwest, 5 to 10 miles per hour. Highs level off around 54 tomorrow. Mainly cloudy skies expected. Lows around 34 tomorrow night. Mainly cloudy skies expected. And that's your forecast. I'm weatherology meteorologist Paul Frombly. Get the latest weather updates online at MinnesotaDailyWeather.com. Currently, it's 44 degrees.
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7: Lows dip down to about 35 tonight under overcast skies. Winds out of the northwest, 5 to 10 miles per hour. Highs level off around 54 tomorrow. Mainly cloudy skies expected. Lows around 34 tomorrow night. Mainly cloudy skies expected. And that's your forecast. I'm weatherology meteorologist Paul Frombly. Get the latest weather updates online at MinnesotaDailyWeather.com. Currently, it's 44 degrees.
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1: 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Unreal vocals. If it rocks, it's on WMIS-FM, The River.

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5: River City's weather.
6: Lows dip down to about 35 tonight under overcast skies. Winds out of the northwest, 5 to 10 miles per hour. Highs level off around 54 tomorrow. Mainly cloudy skies expected. Lows around 34 tomorrow night. Mainly cloudy skies expected. And that's your forecast. I'm weatherology meteorologist Paul Frombly. Get the latest weather updates online at MinnesotaDailyWeather.com. Currently, it's 44 degrees.
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1: River City's weather.
2: Lows dip down to about 35 tonight under overcast skies. Winds out of the northwest, 5 to 10 miles per hour. Highs level off around 54 tomorrow. Mainly cloudy skies expected. Lows around 34 tomorrow night. Mainly cloudy skies expected. And that's your forecast. I'm weatherology meteorologist Paul Frombly. Get the latest weather updates online at MinnesotaDailyWeather.com. Currently, it's 44 degrees.
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1: River City's weather.
2: Lows dip down to about 35 tonight under overcast skies. Winds out of the northwest, 5 to 10 miles per hour. Highs level off around 54 tomorrow. Mainly cloudy skies expected. Lows around 34 tomorrow night. Mainly cloudy skies expected. And that's your forecast. I'm weatherology meteorologist Paul Frombly. Get the latest weather updates online at MinnesotaDailyWeather.com. Currently, it's 44 degrees.
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7: River City's weather. Lows dip down to about 35 tonight under overcast skies. Winds out of the northwest, 5 to 10 miles per hour. Highs level off around 54 tomorrow. Mainly cloudy skies expected. Lows around 34 tomorrow night. Mainly cloudy skies expected. And that's your forecast. I'm weatherology meteorologist Paul Frombly. Get the latest weather updates online at MinnesotaDailyWeather.com. Right now, 43.
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7: River City's weather. Lows dip down to about 35 tonight under overcast.

0: Skies, winds out of the northwest, 5 to 10 miles per hour. Highs level off around 54 tomorrow. Mainly cloudy skies expected. Lows around 34 tomorrow night. Mainly cloudy skies expected. And that's your forecast. I'm weatherology meteorologist Paul Frombly. Get the latest weather updates online at MinnesotaDailyWeather.com. Right now, 43.
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6: River City's weather. Lows around 35 overnight under overcast skies. Winds out of the northwest, 5 to 10 miles per hour. Cloudy skies with a few peaks of sun. Wednesday, high temperatures reach up to 54. Mainly cloudy skies expected. Wednesday night, lows dip down to about 34. And that's your forecast. I'm weatherology meteorologist Paul Frombly. Get the latest weather updates online at MinnesotaDailyWeather.com. Currently 43.
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3: River City's weather. Lows around 35 overnight under overcast skies. Winds out of the northwest, 5 to 10 miles per hour. Cloudy skies with a few peaks of sun. Wednesday, high temperatures reach up to 54. Mainly cloudy skies expected. Wednesday night, lows dip down to about 34. And that's your forecast. I'm weatherology meteorologist Paul Frombly. Get the latest weather updates online at MinnesotaDailyWeather.com. Currently 43.
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0: 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The never-ending giveaway continues in October with Buena Vista Ski Area. This is your chance to win an adult season ski pass. 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
7: Lows around 35. Overnight, under overcast skies. Winds out of the northwest, 5 to 10 miles per hour. Cloudy skies with a few peaks of sun. Wednesday, high temperatures reach up to 54. Mainly cloudy skies expected. Wednesday night, lows dip down to about 34. And that's your forecast. I'm weatherology meteorologist Paul Frombly. Get the latest weather updates online at MinnesotaDailyWeather.com. Currently 43.
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0: Lows around 35 overnight under overcast skies. Winds out of the northwest, 5 to 10 miles per hour. Cloudy skies with a few peaks of sun. Wednesday, high temperatures reach up to 54. Mainly cloudy skies expected. Wednesday night, lows dip down to about 34. And that's your forecast. I'm weatherology meteorologist Paul Trombley. Get the latest weather updates online at MinnesotaDailyWeather.com. Currently 43.
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0: 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This is Brad from Three Doors Down.
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0: 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The never-ending giveaway continues in October with Buena Vista Ski Area. 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
4: River City's weather. Lows level off around 35 overnight under overcast skies. Northwesterly winds around 5 miles per hour. Daytime highs approaching 54 Wednesday. Mainly cloudy skies expected. Mainly cloudy skies expected Wednesday night. Lows dip down to about 36. That's your forecast. I'm weatherology meteorologist Paul Trombley. Get the latest weather updates online at minnesotadailyweather.com. Right now, it's 43 degrees.
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7: Lows level off around 35. Overnight, under overcast skies, northwesterly winds around 5 miles per hour. Daytime highs approaching 54. Wednesday, mainly cloudy skies expected. Wednesday night, lows dip down to about 36. That's your forecast. I'm weatherology meteorologist Paul Trombley. Get the latest weather updates online at MinnesotaDailyWeather.com. Right now, it's 43 degrees.
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1: Got you biting me when I was mixing macchiatos for these old men. 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

0: 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The never-ending giveaway continues in October with Buena Vista Ski Area. 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
8: River City's weather.
9: Lows dip down to about 35 overnight under overcast skies. Northwesterly winds around 5 miles per hour. Cloudy skies with a few peaks of sun. Wednesday, high temperatures reach up to 52. Lows level off around 36. Wednesday night, mainly cloudy skies expected. And that's your forecast. I'm weatherology meteorologist Paul Frombly. Get the latest weather updates online at minnesotadailyweather.com. Right now, it's 43 degrees.
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1: 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More drums. 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

WMIS FM, The River. So much going on in the area coming up this weekend. The Fuller Farm has their fall fun with the corn maze, hay rides, pumpkin bouncer, and so much more. That's going on this weekend. There's a free family forest day with Rail River Folk School, and that's Rain or Shine and Susie in Hondor having a dance day on Saturday. It's a workshop at 10 a.m. and a party at 6. So check out all of those great events going on this weekend here in Bemidji. And stick around because we'll take a look at the forecast for

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2: Kevin Kugler here from Thursday Night Football on Westwood One. 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Both are 3-2, with Denver coming off a division win and Seattle looking to bounce back from a tough loss in their division to the 49ers. 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
6: .edu. River City's weather. Lows dip down to about 35 overnight under overcast skies, northwesterly winds around 5 miles per hour. Cloudy skies with a few peaks of sun Wednesday. High temperatures reach up to 52. Lows level off around 36 Wednesday night. Mainly cloudy skies expected. And that's your forecast. I'm weatherology meteorologist Paul Frombly. Get the latest weather updates online at minnesotadailyweather.com. Right now, it's 43 degrees.
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0: 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The never-ending giveaway continues in October with Buena Vista Ski Area. 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And stick around. 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
3: 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Two cars go spinning up into the outside wall. Now make it three as they all spin around in the middle of the corner.
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7: Lows dip down to about 35 overnight under overcast skies. Northwesterly winds around 5 miles per hour. Cloudy skies with a few peaks of sun. Wednesday, high temperatures reach up to 52. Lows level off around 36. Wednesday night, mainly cloudy skies expected. And that's your forecast. I'm weatherology meteorologist Paul Frombly. Get the latest weather updates online at MinnesotaDailyWeather.com. Right now, it's 43 degrees.
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5: River City's weather.
6: Lows dip down to about 35 overnight under overcast skies. Northwesterly winds around 5 miles per hour. Cloudy skies with a few peaks of sun. Wednesday, high temperatures reach up to 52. Lows level off around 36. Wednesday night, mainly cloudy skies expected. And that's your forecast. I'm weatherology meteorologist Paul Frombly. Get the latest weather updates online at minnesotadailyweather.com. Right now, it's 43 degrees.
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0: 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The never-ending giveaway continues in October with Buena Vista Ski Area. 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
15: Cloudy skies with a few peaks of sun
14: today,
15: with daytime highs approaching 52. Winds out of the northwest, around 5 miles per hour. Mainly cloudy again tonight, lows around 36.
14: And that's your forecast. I'm weatherology meteorologist Paul Trombley. Get the latest weather updates online at MinnesotaDailyWeather.com. Currently 43.
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4: River City's weather. Here's your weatherology forecast, brought to you by Ag Country. Cloudy skies with a few peaks of sun today, with daytime highs approaching 52. Winds out of the northwest, around 5 miles per hour. Mainly cloudy again tonight, lows around 36. And that's your forecast. I'm weatherology meteorologist Paul Frombly. Get the latest weather updates online at MinnesotaDailyWeather.com. Currently 43.
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0: It's a brand new day.
9: It is.
0: How are we doing, boys?
9: All right.
0: Are we good?
9: Hello. Everybody. Glad to be here.
0: Y'all, we have, let me run down what we have coming up on the show today. Of course, after Morons in the News, we have comedian Takashi Wakasugi. We're going to do a little potluck with Count LaMarcula. We're going to pay a visit to the most haunted train station in America. And if you think about train stations, especially the old ones that were built in the early days of the railroad, like this one, these are places where souls pass through, you know? And if something terrible happens and a soul gets stuck there, you can kind of imagine it, right? You don't know you're a ghost. You're just waiting for your next train, but the train doesn't come. Is that not scary to think about?
9: That is scary, yes.
0: Yeah. But and speaking of scary things to think about, before the show began, y'all, we were talking amongst ourselves about this terrible accident at Six Flags over Georgia. Mm. The man, he was riding the Goliath roller coaster, which is the tallest roller coaster in Georgia, when he came out of his seat. And it was just horrific, and he didn't survive. And so Lamar and I were, because we're big roller coaster fans. And
6: God, oh.
0: It's like anything else. You say to yourself, I know there's some risks. Anything could happen, but nothing probably would happen. Right?
6: No.
0: Because it's not in the interest of Six Flags to be killing folks, so they're probably extra safe, right?
6: It's got to be as safe as they can possibly make it. I'll give them that. But like we talked about earlier, straps can break. Buckles can come loose. I mean...
0: Things can, mechanical things can
6: fail.
0: Yes,
6: mechanically things can happen, yes.
0: And I don't, the thing that comforts me when I'm on a roller coaster or an airplane, commercial airplane, I think to myself, it's bad business to hurt folks. So if nothing else, pure corporate greed will guarantee a good, solid safety plan because it's not good business to kill your customers, right?
6: No. It is not.
0: And so... So there we are, Lamar. We're strapping into the Goliath or the Cyclone. We're getting on board that flight, and we're saying to ourselves, thank God for greed. It shall keep me safe and alive today. Except it doesn't always. And there's one twist in this Six Flags story that I'm haunted by. And when I close my eyes, it's all I see. So, you know, they have those cameras on these amusement park rides that capture your ride.
9: Yeah.
0: You know, you get out of the ride and you go to the end and you look for you and your family with your arms in the air. That camera captured this accident in people's souvenir photos.
6: Wow.
0: Because you know it did. Yeah. One Six Flags visitor said, it's in our picture. So I don't know if the park grabbed those and got them out of the system or what they did or... It's just so awful. I mean, this was a dad at the park with his family. And you just feel sick?
9: I really do. And, you know, when I first heard this, I thought, oh, some drunken college frat guy doing, you know, hey, everybody watch this. But that was not the case.
0: Well, you can sometimes, when you look at the carefully worded statements released by the responsible entity, in this case, Six Flags, sometimes you can read between those lines and go, oh, I think we had a drunken frat boy.
9: Mm-hmm.
0: In this one, whoo, buddy, it's more stuff like heartfelt condolences, providing support, cooperating fully with law enforcement. You didn't get that. You know, they always have at least one sentence about, you know, these that's why we have rules. You've seen this, right, in the past. That's why the park has so many robust safety rules in place, with the implication being someone broke one. But I think you're right, Max. I think that sometimes sometimes a little piece of equipment that you might not have thought was all that important just fails.
9: There are no perfects.
0: No.
6: Nope.
0: And you don't expect something like this at an amusement park, the happiest places on earth. You know, places where you pay your money and you get your fun. So prayers for that family and for all of those people that were on the Goliath. Because if you think that they're not seeing that every time they close their eyes, all those park employees, a lot of them are teenagers. Y'all be careful out there. It's the Bob and Sherry Show.
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10: Fox News, I'm CJ Papa. President Trump delivers remarks today in Bullhead City, Arizona, then Kalispell, Montana, and last night.
11: Yet another energized President Trump rally. Republican incumbent Senator Dan Sullivan is running for re-election. But there is another little-known Dan Sullivan who is running for senator as well. Republicans tell us it's a sham campaign meant to confuse voters on the ballot and steal Republican votes. That's a claim that second Dan Sullivan denies.
10: Fox's Matt Finn traveling with the president. Democratic Senate candidate Mary Peltola says Senator Dan J. Sullivan supports the war in Iran, which has caused inflation.
12: A very small price to pay.
10: And as President Trump on Fox News at night, Pope Leo continues his recovery from lung surgery at Rome's Gemelli Hospital in Tampa, evens its American League Championship Series, beating Cleveland. 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
17: 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Federal agents have taken control of the Red Lake Nation's child welfare program due to serious failures in protecting children, which have resulted in at least 8 deaths. That from a story in the Star Tribune yesterday. The Bureau of Indian Affairs and FBI raided the center in September, citing an urgency to protect children at risk. The BIA's notice highlighted years of neglect, danger to children, and a lack of cooperation from the program with federal authorities. Concerns emerged about the facility employing individuals with serious criminal backgrounds, including convicted sex offenders. There has been a rise in child abuse and neglect reported since 2021, with federal officials noting an alarming lack of action from the program despite dangerous conditions. The Red Lake Tribal Council is appealing the federal federal takeover, emphasizing that the safety of their children is their top priority. The program is required to report to the state, but the BIA criticized their submitted data as unrealistic and misleading regarding child maltreatment reports. Again, this is from a story in yesterday's Star Tribune. These stories and more at MinnesotaDailyNews.com.
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26: For today, we'll have mostly cloudy skies with high temperatures in the lower 50s. For tonight, cloudy but still calm, a low of 35. Thursday, a chance for some scattered light showers in the morning with mid-50s for high temperatures, and then clearing skies into your Friday up to a high of 50. And that's your forecast. I'm weatherology meteorologist Michael Caro. Get the latest weather updates online at MinnesotaDailyWeather.com. Right now, it's 42.
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2: Hey, Bob and Sherry, this is Chris in Minneapolis. You went through a list of dead restaurants in the U.S., and you listed Chi Chi's as one. They actually did bring back Chi Chi's, and it's actually in Minnesota where it began. It actually is in St. Louis Park, Minnesota, and it requires reservations. My wife, Kat, and I went there a few months ago and enjoyed a good meal and enjoyed a margarita and a few in the chips and salsa and the dishes and had the fried ice cream dessert. Worth going to.
3: Okay, so I learned Chi-Chi's. I just learned a couple of things. One is Chi-Chi's originated in Minnesota.
4: Because when you think Mexican food, you're thinking Minnesota.
3: Yeah, you betcha. And then reservations, that's kind of genius, though.
4: Yeah.
3: Like if they could bring back one Ruby Tuesday, but they'd have to bring back that salad bar, that pre-COVID salad bar, which you knew that the pre-COVID Ruby Tuesday salad bar was an imperfect situation, didn't you? I mean, you knew somebody sneezed.
4: Yeah.
3: You knew some kid put his fingers in something, right?
4: But they did have shields over top of
3: them. Yeah. But it was a reasonable risk to take because it was the best salad bar in the business.
5: Yeah. It was so good. Yes.
3: If they brought that back, Lamar, like you wouldn't get a reservation to have one more Ruby Tuesday run at it?
5: Absolutely. Yeah.
4: It is kind of genius to do because of the retro feel of it. Yeah.
3: The nostalgia.
4: I love that. It's a great idea.
3: And wasn't it Chi Chi's that invented the chimichanga? And
4: yes.
3: Now we all just act like that's a classic piece of Mexican cuisine. Do I have that right?
4: Yes, I believe that is right, Sherry.
3: which makes you ask yourself, how many more years before people go, oh, the Crunchwrap Gordita Supreme? That's an ancient Mexican dish.
6: Oh, my God.
3: The Aztecs actually invented the Crunchwrap Gordita Supreme. Archaeologists have found evidence indicating the first use of the Crunchwrap Gordita.
4: That's what they'd all go eat after they did the human sacrifice.
3: After a human sacrifice. Yeah. Well, you get your appetite up, you know?
5: I mean, you're hungry. I mean, come on.
3: And what says living moss more than a good human sacrifice atop a volcano followed by a Crunchwrap Gordita Supreme? Well, if you're in the Minneapolis area, why don't you get you a reservation at Chi Chi's and go down that nostalgia road? Come on, Ruby Tuesday, come back. We got morons in the news straight ahead. It's the Bob and Sherry Show.
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15: For today, we'll have mostly cloudy skies with high temperatures in the lower 50s. For tonight, cloudy but still calm, a low of 35. Thursday, a chance for some scattered light showers in the morning with mid-50s for high temperatures, and then clearing skies into your Friday up to a high of 50. And that's your forecast. I'm weatherology meteorologist Michael Caro. Get the latest weather updates online at MinnesotaDailyWeather.com. Right now, it's 42.
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5: Manor Township in Pennsylvania, a man robbed a bank, and then he fled the scene on a four-wheeler ATV. That sounds like a bad getaway vehicle, but...
6: We've seen worse, though, in Morons in the News. We've seen worse.
5: Yes. Well, this was not what I consider a successful bank robbery, since the tellers were able to identify him as a customer that comes into the bank a lot. 57-year-old Robert Beers Jr. came in, he showed a handgun, and he demanded money from the three tellers that were working. He left with a total of $3,370 in cash. He was immediately identified by the tellers. Police went to Beers' home and talked to his son and another family member, and it was confirmed that the ATV was parked in the garage. Well, the neighbor, Larry Blair, was going to his mailbox to mail a letter. Now, there's no information on who the letter was addressed to, and I guess it's none of our business, but he said to police that they had, he said the police had surrounded Robert Jr.'s house, and the police were saying over and over on the loudspeaker, "Please come out with your hands up." So Blair did what any neighbor would do. He walked on down the street to see what the cops was doing, running towards his neighbor's garage with guns. He felt like something must be going on. Well, the police told him to get back inside his house for his safety. And he went on to say that he surrendered in about an hour. It was an hour standoff. Now, police recovered the majority of the money and the gun that was used in the robbery, because he told him exactly where everything was located in his house. Now, why the majority of the money? I mean, he had just robbed the bank and drove home on the four-wheeler. Where did he have time to spend any of the money? They should be getting all of the money
6: all
5: back.
6: Of
7: That's
6: it.
7: What I'm thinking, yeah.
5: Now, yeah. Beers, he's facing multiple charges, including robbery and simple assault, and recklessly endangering people. Now, $3,370. This is not enough money to retire and leave the country on the run. It's only three, and they know you. What are we thinking here? I mean, hey, how you doing? I'm fine. Give me that money. I mean, I don't know. This is the weirdest bank robbery I think I've ever heard of.
6: My daughter works at a bank, and they do know you. If you go into your bank branch more than once, they know you.
5: Yes.
6: Like, you'd be surprised at how much and how well they know you. So yes. If you're going to rob a bank, you need to do two things. You need to get a life-changing amount of money for your trouble. Yes. And you need to go to a bank you've never been to before, ever.
7: Yeah.
6: Anywhere.
7: Yes. Really.
6: Like, maybe in another state. And also a better... getaway vehicle. Although we've seen people use the city bus.
7: Yeah.
5: How much money can they give you in, like, you got to be in and out of there in just a couple of minutes?
7: Right.
6: You're not going to get.
5: There's no way that you're not getting $500,000. It's just not happening.
6: I feel like in recent memory, the biggest heist we've seen in Morons in the News was at a bank in California for about $8,900,
7: mm-hmm.
6: which is also not life-changing. You can't start over with a new name on $8,900. Let's go to Massachusetts and the Ghost Town Showdown Girls Flag Football Tournament at the Boneyard Stadium. The tournament was open to girls division 6 and under. So the place is packed with parents, grandparents, spectators, friends. When the coach of one of the teams disagrees with some calls being made by referee Jeff Etienne, who's been officiating flag football games for 20 years. And he himself is a member of the Massachusetts Outlaw team. The coach gets in the ref's face and he's yelling and yelling, and the ref has had enough of this and he gives the coach a shove. It escalates. Mm. It turns into a brawl. Parents had to pin the coach to the ground to break the fight up. One grandparent said, "I was totally outraged by this." The ref said, I take responsibility. Just like the many other times coaches yelled at me, I've walked away. That's what I should have done. This sort of situation should never happen in youth sports. We're not playing for millions of dollars. We're not playing for the NFL. These are little kids. Little kids watching the coach and the ref punching each other in the head as their parents and grandparents struggle to break up the fight.
8: Yikes.
6: Not surprisingly, this ended up all over the local news. And one of the coaches has been charged and has to go to court. The others got disorderly conduct. We got to be better role models for the, for the youth, for the children. We really do. We can't have grandma breaking up fights on the field. That is Morons in the News. This is the Bob and Sherry Show.
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18: For today, we'll have mostly cloudy skies with high temperatures in the lower 50s. For tonight, cloudy but still calm, a low of 35. Thursday, a chance for some scattered light showers in the morning with mid-50s for high temperatures, and then clearing skies into your Friday up to a high of 50. And that's your forecast. I'm weatherology meteorologist Michael Caro. Get the latest weather updates online at minnesotadailyweather.com. Right now, it's 42.
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2: It's almost too deadly on the nose for the heir to the Ray-Ban fortune, Ray-Ban sunglasses, to be such a giant bag of vinegar water. But there you go. He's 31 years old. His name is Leonardo Maria Della Vecchio, and he's worth over $5 bucks. And he says that his dad never loved him. He gave us everything but love. He gave us wealth and privilege, but no love. I've filled the gaps with drugs. He's also taking a big old shot at the leadership of the Ray-Ban glasses company. And he said that I have gotten control of my substance habit, but not completely. He said the darkness was filled, and filled, yes, by drugs. But my nights end it with my daughter, Bianca. I'm hoping with a bedtime story and a tuck-in. He said, I've probably made love to over 2,000 women. And I won over 90% of them by singing Hero, the 2001 hit by pop star Enrique Iglesias. He said, the problem with Hero is that if you sing it a third time, you lose your voice. But it works anyway. Sweetie, can I tell you what helped you with that? It was not singing Hero by Enrique Iglesias.
3: I know 5 million reasons.
2: It was the fact that you look like a model and you have $5 billion.
4: Yeah.
2: Because Max can really sing and he's tall. He's got it all, right?
4: Yeah.
2: And I'm here to assure you that Max could sing Enrique Iglesias songs till his throat fell off and he would not
4: clock. Yeah, nothing's going to happen.
2: Yeah. He said that he quit his job as chief strategy officer 4 years after the death of his father. And he said that he failed to win support from the family for loans to buy out his siblings. I think the family didn't give him support because he spends most of his time being an amateur club DJ and snorting coke. I don't know how much of that has to do with daddy's love.
4: I love when the drug use is pretty much under control. That means it's not under control. It's not under control is what that means.
2: Yeah.
4: I'll translate.
2: And you know what the message here is, in all seriousness? We need to be glad that we were not born into this kind of wealth.
5: Every day, Sherry, I say that. I'm so glad.
2: We just do. We need to be glad.
5: So glad I wasn't born into this kind of wealth.
3: I appreciate it.
2: Because we think we'd be strong enough and good enough to behave and count our blessings and do something positive with our wealth and privilege. But there's a really good chance you guys look at us.
4: Oh, yeah.
2: There's a really good chance you're looking at three amateur club DJs with white powder on their lip. Okay?
3: Yeah, it's true.
2: So I need us all to take a moment and be glad that we are but humble potatoes. It's kept us out of trouble, if nothing else. Seriously. Look at Lamar. He loves people. The man loves. Yes. He loves the crowd, the music, the nightlife.
3: Yeah. Rather have that than $5 billion. Rather have that than $5 billion.
4: Yeah.
2: Yeah.
4: Me too.
2: Better to be a good person than a swaggy Italian billionaire who's never worked a day in his life. It's the Bob and Sherry Show.
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2: It is time for Everyone Needs a Laugh. Here is comedian Takashi Wakasugi.
3: Hello, Belmont. Thank you so much. How are you, good? Thank you so much. My English is all right. It's all right. It's fine. And thank you so much. You know, I can study English so hard, but English is quite difficult language, isn't it? And quite stupid language if you study. Did you know that? You should. I often say teeth brush. I often say teeth brush, and my friend always thinks it's a toothbrush. And I study English so hard, but still so many mistakes, and I don't like it. And I start thinking about it. So, tooth is for one. Thank you. Appreciate it. Thank you. Everyone, same pace. Finally. And the teeth is for more than one. Thank you. Appreciate it. Thank you. And if you have more than one tooth,

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1: I think I'm right, you wrong, do you think? If your toothbrush is super tiny and you brush one each tooth, that's toothbrush, I agree with you. But if you do this teeth brush, I think I'm right, you wrong. You should think about your English more sometimes. I traveling a lot, I catch airplane a lot, you know. And one thing I don't like airplane is the reclining seat. It's a bit annoying, do you think? If someone front to the reclining, that ruin your flight. You know, are you kidding me? You really need this. It's so stressful, isn't it? And also, if you try to reclining by yourself, you also have to feel guilty. The person behind, like, I'm so sorry, I'm so sorry, I'm so sorry. Do you think reclining seats should make people more happy, relax, right? But actually, it makes people more stressed and comfy, isn't it? And I found solution. So if you enter the airplane, you find your seat, right? So first, original reclining position should be full reclining. And you sit, take off, full reclining. And after the everything fine, safe, seatbelt sign off, you can stay there or you can go back. And the people say thank you. And you feel better. And landing, seatbelt sign on again, back to full reclining. Did you get that? This is genius solution, isn't it? Please use your brain more. Does it make sense? Like tax return. It's always better to pay fast. That's full reclining. And after money come back, you feel better. I think this part makes people happy, more happy. Do you think? All right. Like a cafe breakfast. I love egg on toast. It's nice, isn't it? I love it. It's good, isn't it? And then you can add bacon, avocado, hash brown. I love it. It's nice, isn't it? I like it, but I think it's better you just order full breakfast. Full breakfast. And you remove the food. You don't need it. Like, I don't need mushroom. I don't need sausage. And you feel much healthier. Am I smart or are you just dumb? I don't know. I don't care if you're dumb, but if you're dumb, it's better. You're always dumb. That's full reclining. And if you say something normal, people say you're fantastic, you're amazing. It's always better to go back sometimes, you know? And I really don't want to talk about political things in Australia, but Australia Day. Australia Day is a very difficult topic in Australia, isn't it? People always argue, isn't it? My personal opinion is you should change the date. You should change the date. I want Australia Day, everyone happy, celebrate, right? But if you change the date, I know so many people angry, complain, isn't it? So my suggestion is first, delete it. Delete it. So no more Australia Day for a few years. That's full reclining. And after a few years, bring back on different day. And the people say, yeah, finally Australia back. Let's celebrate together. That's the solution. All right, thank you so much.
2: 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Yeah. That contest is still running up there at bobandsheri.com. You might even get lucky and double that prize. All the details right there. Go check it out. 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
7: Fox News, I'm Gianna Gelosi. The Vatican says Pope Leo is resting after undergoing surgery on his lung yesterday.
8: After a concerning nodule turned out to be cancer, tests confirmed a diagnosis of lung adenocarcinoma. The Vatican says the operation was successful and there were no complications. Tests are being carried out to see if the cancer has spread. The lump was first detected during routine checks.
7: Fox's Jonathan Savage, the Vatican said the surgery was successful with no complications. President Trump campaigned for Alaska Senator Dan Sullivan, accusing Democrats of trying to confuse voters by running a candidate with the same name.
9: Republicans tell us it's a sham campaign meant to confuse voters on the ballot and steal Republican votes. That's a claim that second Dan Sullivan denies.
7: Fox's Matt Finn, America's listening to Fox News.
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14: 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Jonathan D.A. Ogugwa, 26, from Bemidji, faces charges of third-degree felony burglary for entering a building without permission with the intention to steal. On September 26th, sheriff's deputies responded to an alarm at the Hubbard County North Transfer Station. Security footage showed a man in a hooded sweatshirt breaking in and taking ice cream bars. Deputies later identified Ogugwa near U.S. Highway 71. He has three pending misdemeanor cases for theft and trespassing and was in court yesterday. The Leech Lake Band Tribal Council is holding its quarterly meeting this Friday, October 16, 2026, starting at 10 a.m. The gathering takes place at the Kego Lake Wellness Center, located at 6159 Kego Lake Trail Northeast in Longville. All band members and employees are welcome and encouraged to attend, and a free lunch will be served following the meeting. For those unable to attend in person, a live stream and archived video link are available online through the Leech Lake Band official website and social media channels. 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
18: River City's weather. For today, we'll have mostly cloudy skies with high temperatures in the lower 50s. For tonight, cloudy but still calm, a low of 35. Thursday, a chance for some scattered light showers in the morning with mid-50s for high temperatures, and then clearing skies into your Friday up to a high of 50. And that's your forecast. I'm weatherology meteorologist Michael Caro. Get the latest weather updates online at minnesotadailyweather.com. Currently 43 degrees.
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2: So last week I mentioned how weird it was that our news feeds are not drowning in Halloween content. And they're not. And you hadn't really thought about it, right? Until we talked about it. And so I want to shout out a gentleman who set, well, he broke a record. He broke a state record. And ordinarily, this guy would have been in your newsfeed. You would have seen him everywhere. And so I want to make sure that Phil Gronewald gets his credit, because that man grew a 2,492.5-pound pumpkin.
3: Wow!
2: Let me say that again.
3: Whoa.
2: Let me say that again.
4: Gosh.
2: Because I feel like it's newsworthy, and he did, he broke the Illinois state record with this. Once again, that giant pumpkin weighed 2,492.5 pounds. It's enormous. Here's what it needs. It needs four tires and a steering wheel because it's the size of a smart car.
3: It really is. Good Lord.
2: God. Yeah.
3: How could you, and how could you weigh it? That's the question. How could you find a way to position it that you could actually weigh it?
2: So I want to make sure that everybody knows how hard Phil and his family worked on this pumpkin. Okay, he's been growing pumpkins for 10 years. He said, this year, I just had the right seed, and that pumpkin took in 80 gallons of water per day to get that big.
4: Oh.
2: And the pumpkin has been on display in Phil's front yard, which is the most wholesome thing I can imagine. Like, people just drive by to get a look at his pumpkin. He has received multiple offers to sell it for people that want to turn it into the world's largest jack-o'-lantern, but he hasn't taken it. So, ladies and gentlemen, a round of applause for Phil Gronewald, who grew a car-sized pumpkin.
3: Yay!
2: Now, I know there's so much scary bad news in the world, but it's spooky season. We got to make room for this guy to get some credit.
5: Yes.
2: Because, Lamar, if you grew a 2,492.5-pound pumpkin, would you not want some attention?
5: I want everybody coming to see me. Yes, that would be that. I can't even imagine. And don't you, is that, did he just get that one going and concentrated, or is there some other ones that didn't quite get that big? I mean, he's got to be trying multiple pumpkins.
2: Yeah, I mean, he grows pumpkins. This was the one, though. And here's the other thing about it. He had to get that thing harvested from, you know, his farm in Illinois. And he had to transport it to the Bluegrass Championship way off in Kentucky. And he had to get it there all in one piece for this enormous accomplishment.
5: That thing's taking more water than a data center.
2: No, really. So not only was it the biggest pumpkin, but it was also the heaviest pumpkin. And in a world that is literally on fire, round of applause to Phil Gronewald and his big-ass pumpkin.
5: Good
2: it's the
5: job.
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10: River City's weather.
11: For today, we'll have mostly cloudy skies with high temperatures in the lower 50s. For tonight, cloudy but still calm, a low of 35. Thursday, a chance for some scattered light showers in the morning with mid-50s for high temperatures, and then clearing skies into your Friday up to a high of 50. And that's your forecast. I'm weatherology meteorologist Michael Caro. Get the latest weather updates online at MinnesotaDailyWeather.com. Currently 43 degrees.
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3: Luck.
5: Had so many requests for more appearances by Count Lamarcula, but I gotta tell you something. I think success might have gone to that old vampire's head. He's gotten very sassy. When we told him, we're like, hey, Lamarcula, maybe pop in on Wednesday's show. He was like, excuse me, he has a corporate gig doing a lunchtime motivational speech for the employees at Western Auto. And how that happened, I don't even know.
3: Now it's time for Count Lamarcula.
5: There he is.
6: It is I, Count Lamarcula. And let's don't be kicking me about this this gig I had. It's paying a heck of a lot more than what your people are paying. I'll go ahead and tell you that.
5: Wouldn't be hard. You don't pay you at all.
6: Exactly. Not even in blood. Not even in blood. I do have a few of my vampire jokes if you want me to share them with you.
5: Oh, of course, Count Lamarcula, please.
6: Ah, good, good, good. Okay, my first one is, why are some vampires so grumpy?
7: They're grumpy?
6: They're grumpy because they have B negative blood type. B negative.
5: Now that should not be as amusing as it is.
6: What is Dracula's favorite fruit? Nectarines. Oh. Neck. Get it? Neck. That's where the veins at. The neck.
7: You know, sure.
6: The neck.
7: When he does this, he rushes to the punchline. He doesn't really want us to guess.
5: I know, because I thought, like, could it be a blood orange?
7: Yeah, that's
5: right.
7: See, yeah.
5: Or a dragon fruit?
6: That's way too simple. Way too simple.
7: Okay.
6: How does a vampire pay the mortgage?
7: With blood?
6: With cryptocurrency. Cryptocurrency.
7: Crypt.
6: You get it? They're not going to get any better. I can promise you. No, they're not going to get any better.
7: I liked my answer better. It's more accurate.
6: What do you call a vampire that has asthma? Vlad the inhaler. Vlad the inhaler. Get it? Inhaler. Yeah, asthma. Okay.
5: It's going by so fast, Max.
7: I know. He doesn't let us answer. He doesn't want us.
6: Why?
7: To. He's rushing.
6: I've got so many jokes.
7: We don't make sure we get them all.
6: Why did Dracula take cold medicine? Because he was coughing too much. Coughing, you know, the coughing. Yeah.
7: Yikes.
5: Okay.
6: What is a vampire's favorite ice cream flavor?
5: Ice cream flavor. Give us a second, Count Markula. Lamarcula, favorite ice cream flavor, Max. Heavenly Hash.
6: Okay, I don't have this kind of time. Vanilla, like a vein. You get it? Yeah.
5: I would not have gotten that.
7: No. And I feel pretty good that I wouldn't have gotten
6: that. I think I've got one even you two can get. What is a vampire's favorite brand of beer?
5: Budweiser?
6: There you go. Clink, clink, clink. Yes, there you go.
5: I got one.
7: You got it.
5: Yay.
6: You got one. Yeah. All right. Why do vampires refuse to bet on horses? Because they hate the stakes. STAKES, the stakes, you know, like through the heart. I hate the stakes.
7: I feel pretty good I wouldn't have gotten that one either.
5: Count Lamarcula, you are the most mansplainingest vampire in all of the Undead Kingdom. Keep going.
6: I don't want there to be any confusion. No confusion.
7: I think there will be.
8: right, here's one. What fast food do vampires crave the most?
7: Fast food.
5: I don't know.
8: Joggers. They're fast. They're running, and we suck the blood out of them, and they die. Yeah. Okay. Here's my final joke.
7: Oh, no. What a disappointment.
8: Why do vampires love the South? Because of all the rednecks. You get it? Rednecks. Yeah, well, that's what we buy.
7: I seem to see the red neck. I got it. Yeah.
5: Well, thank you, Count Lamarcula. Tip your undead waiters, I guess. And
8: absolutely.
5: Will we be seeing you again before the end of Spooky Season?
8: Absolutely.
7: Oh, please.
8: Count Lamacula will return.
5: It's the Bob and Sherry Show.
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13: For today, we'll have mostly cloudy skies with high temperatures in the lower 50s. For tonight, cloudy but still calm, a low of 35. Thursday, a chance for some scattered light showers in the morning with mid-50s for high temperatures, and then clearing skies into your Friday up to a high of 50. And that's your forecast. I'm weatherology meteorologist Michael Caro. Get the latest weather updates online at MinnesotaDailyWeather.com. Currently 43 degrees.
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1: So last weekend, Max had this big adventure, and we haven't talked about it much because it was a little bit overwhelming, and he was exhausted.
3: Yes,
1: but,
3: both of those things.
1: He went to his high school reunion, first time he's ever been, and it was everything you'd expect and then some. Like, it was a really intense experience.
3: It really is, and it is like a surreal little dream that I told you about. I dreamed that I did this. And
1: yeah.
3: I did get to see some people that I was friends with who I knew were going
4: Good.
3: To be there.
4: Good.
3: And I got that. They did a little tour of the school for those who wanted to see all the things that had changed to there. And one of the people that was on the tour was this woman that actually was my biology lab partner. Her name was Fran. And Fran was a cheerleader, and she was so precious. And I was so flummoxed being her lab partner because I crushed so hard on her. And so I thought she would enjoy hearing this. And she did. I mean, she was just about as charming as you could expect with her response. She says, "Oh, you are such a cutie." She said, "I certainly would have gone out with you if you would have asked."
1: And of course you...
3: Never. Yeah, exactly.
1: This is like the worst thing that could have happened, right? This is the worst thing.
3: It is, but it lets you know that, you know, the thing that you think about yourself. And Cheryl, what was interesting about it was when I first arrived, they had two events. When I arrived at the first event, my thought was, they all know each other. I really shouldn't be here. That was the first thought that I had. And that is not me of today. That is me of then. But when you get put in situations with the same people, it brings you back. It brings you exactly back. It was like,
1: you were an awkward 16-year-old boy all over again.
3: Yes, completely looking at my shoes and everything else when I first arrived. And then people would ask, "Well, what do you do?" And of course, I'm trying to explain what I do. You know, and they don't have a sense of it because a lot of people had never heard of the show before. So that was kind of an interesting thing, but. You know, I thought about it, and I went, well, the show that I'm on is in, like, the Radio Hall of Fame. It's kind of a deal. And I produce this True Weird Stuff podcast, and people go, really? I like podcasts. And so I was in the position of I'm texting them the podcast. What's your number? I'll text you the podcast, you know.
1: See, look at you. This was such a good I understand why you're so exhausted, but, I mean, that was a lot of travel.
3: It was.
1: Max got stuck in a bad wreck. It took three times longer to get home than it should have.
3: Remnants of a hurricane, just that.
1: But the beautiful cheerleader, your lab partner, that you were in an absolute cold sweat of crushing panic, hormonal anxiety over.
3: I didn't.
1: I totally would have gone out with you.
3: I didn't tell her this part, but Sherry, when we were lab partners, I had to call her house and to talk to her mother, and I go, "Hello, is Fran there?" And she goes, "No, Fran's in the shower right now."
1: Oh, did you have to go to confession after that?
3: I did. Yeah, I did, Sherry.
1: I know
3: she
1: you told, so well.
3: She did tell me. She said, you know, I had seven siblings. I had no idea that.
4: Seven.
1: Max. Max had to be reminded of his impure thoughts after all this time. It's the Bob and Jerry Show.
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2: Hi, guys. This message is primarily for Sherry, but who knows? Maybe it's for everybody in the crew. But you guys were talking the other day about celebrities and kind of like, you know, ogling them a little bit. I think someone came in, called in and, you know, made a little comment about, you know, if the guys did that, there would be an issue. But I remember Bob. I think if I had a dollar for every time he mentioned Cameron Diaz,
3: thank you,
2: I'd be very wealthy. I could retire almost.
3: Thank you.
2: Along that topic, I just want to say somebody you should be following on Instagram, Taylor Kitsch from, I think that's how you say his last name, from Friday Night Lights. He was Tim Riggins on Friday Night Lights. Sherry, he's right up your alley. This voice, his voice, just to die for. But more than that, he is living in Montana and creating a therapeutic space for veterans who are suffering from PTSD. So he doesn't post a ton on Instagram, but he does give little updates on the facility. And like the other day, he posted, you know, that a wolf came and made some footprints in their concrete that they just laid because it's Montana. And of course, there's wolves. So there's little interesting things like that. But I got to tell you, I mean, I already liked Tim Riggins from Friday Night Lights. But to see this youngish man now do this good work for people in need and to kind of like not really pursue the whole celebrity thing anymore, but to change his focus to this was just, it's just awesome. So he's a good follow and he sounds real good and he looks good too. So that's my tip for today. Bye.
3: He's amazing. Can I recommend, it's only 6 episodes. It's on Netflix and it's called American Primeval. And he plays this mountain man in this show that guides a woman and her son to get them across like the Western landscape to meet up with her husband. He's so good. Have you ever seen American Primeval? Seriously, 6 episodes.
4: Yeah.
3: 6 episodes.
4: Yeah.
3: That's it.
4: Really good.
3: He's
4: really good.
3: Amazing in this. Like he's such a good actor, but he's one of those actors who you can see he could walk away from all of it to do this other thing. He's just one of the, you know how there are occasionally people who crop up and they have this incredible talent and career, but they're like, oh, I think I want to rescue animals instead. The actress Tippi Hedren, who, fun fact, is Dakota Johnson's grandmother. Tippi Hedren, one of the Hitchcock blondes, was like, acting is good, but you know what? Rescuing big wild cats is better. And look at like what some of these other big iconic Hollywood stars did. They stepped out of the spotlight for this whole other life. And it just shows you like, this, like some people, they have more than one dream, and the success that they get, like the money he made as a TV and movie actor, has made this other life in Montana possible.
5: The misconception is we think that life is so good that you wouldn't want to do anything else. And the fact of the matter is, oh my God, there's so much more to it that's negative than you know.
3: Oh, yeah, but Taylor Kitsch, an American Primeval, very, very interesting 6 episode series. I think we have another talkback.
6: Hey, Bob and Sherry crew. You were talking about the haunted high school, and I was wondering if you have ever watched School Spirits on Paramount Plus with Peyton List and Milo Manheim. It's a fun take on a haunted high school for sure, and paranormal and other worlds. And Milo Manheim's not horrible to look at, I'm not going to lie. But, you know, this is what we think when we're driving around listening to Bob and Sherry on any random day of the week because you're part of our family. So we call and check in to tell you weird things like this. Have a good day. Bye-bye.
3: You know what? This is one of those shows. If there weren't so many channels and streaming outlets and if there wasn't so much to watch, this show would probably get more attention because when I tell you the plot of it, Max, you're going to be like, oh, I would watch that.
5: Yeah.
3: So the star of the show... this is Peyton List's character. Her name is Maddie. And she wakes up dead at her high school and decides to enlist her friends to solve her, the other ghost students to help her solve her murder. And she has a living friend who's trying to help her. And it's such a perfect like parody of high school. As someone who just went to his high school reunion, I think you'd like this very much.
5: Hmm.
3: Even though you have no idea who any of these actors are, because how can anybody keep up?
5: Do you think that it was because of Stranger Things that they probably came up with this? That it kind of like had that sort of vibe to it?
3: Maybe, but it's like, I don't know, 3, 4, 5 seasons in. But that could still be a Stranger Things influence.
5: I feel a binge in my future.
3: You got to watch something, right? You got to kill the time between now and death somehow. You can't work 24 hours a day.
5: Yeah.
3: Just 16.
5: Oh.
3: And, you know, in those other 8 hours, you got to do something, right?
5: Well, there's that sleep thing, but all right.
3: Ah, you're not doing much of that. Come on. It's the Bob and Sherry Show.
4: 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Weird. 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
7: There was a time when the sight of a woman's ankle was considered scandalous. 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All that excitement over a few inches of leg.
4: True. Weird. 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
8: Fox News, I'm CJ Papa. President Trump delivers a new warning to Iran during his rally in Alaska.
9: The president said, we're going to do a number on Iran, but declined to go into detail about what that means. He also spoke about the Strait of Hormuz and the ongoing U.S. naval blockade. Reuters reports that Iran is using new tactics to target vessels in the strait. The IRGC is reportedly using unarmed spotters to increase the accuracy of their attacks.
8: Fox's Trey Yinks in Tel Aviv. President Trump went with Scylla to support the incumbent Senator Dan S. Sullivan, not Democrat Mary Peltola, or the other Republican, Dan J. Sullivan.
10: They put him up to get a little confused, and actually, by mistake, he got 2.4%. That's a lot. That's too much. That could be the difference.
8: Today, the president heads from Las Vegas to Bullhead City, Arizona, then to Kalispell, Montana, for a pair of rallies. 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
15: Here's the latest from MinnesotaDailyNews.com. Minnesota State College's and University's Chancellor Scott Olson announced potential campus closures and a need to right-size due to a $30 million deficit that must be addressed before year end. Bemidji State University and Northwest Technical College have proactively developed a facilities plan over the past 18 months. According to an article in the Bemidji Pioneer, a key change involves relocating NTC to BSU's campus and selling its current facility due to a lack of industrial lab space at NTC. The new facility will provide better student access to services and shared resources. This plan also includes demolishing certain residence halls and the Lower Hobson Memorial Union to reduce costs associated with underutilized facilities. The overall changes will lead to a 17% reduction in campus size. A 30-year-old man from Lakeville named Marquise Javon Walker has been sentenced to 5 years in prison for conspiracy to distribute fentanyl in Bemidji. He pleaded guilty on April 3, 2024. Walker worked with others to distribute fentanyl and other drugs. These stories and more at MinnesotaDailyNews.com.
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22: For today, we'll have mostly cloudy skies with high temperatures in the lower 50s. For tonight, cloudy but still calm, a low of 35. Thursday, a chance for some scattered light showers in the morning with mid-50s for high temperatures, and then clearing skies into your Friday up to a high of 50. And that's your forecast. I'm weatherology meteorologist Michael Caro. Get the latest weather updates online at MinnesotaDailyWeather.com. Currently 43 degrees.
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3: Hey, Bob and Sherry, this is Erin in Kentucky, mom of Henry, who likes to send you his own stream of consciousness. But that's besides the point. I was just sitting here thinking, I'm listening to you guys talk about the live world camera, and that sent my brain into like a rabbit hole because Max had mentioned 1984. And so I'm thinking about AI, and I wondered if any of you had read anything by the author John Mars. His books are so unsettlingly close to reality in some of the things that do happen and could happen and the technology that's available that if you haven't read them, I highly recommend. And if you have, I'm just curious about your thoughts. Have a great day.
4: Oh, there was a show on Netflix a few years back that was based on a John Mars book. And that was the one where they could like test your DNA and find, and that would tell you who your genetically compatible soulmate was.
5: Oh, yeah.
4: Does that ring any bells?
5: Yeah, it does.
4: It was called The One, and it's a really limited, like, five, six, seven, eight episodes, something like that. I need to read more of those books. Lamar, you would not like it. Like, Lamar and I read a lot of the same books. Like, we loved the Reacher books and the Longmire books. But as soon as I say, Lamar, there's this series of books set in a dark dystopian near future, he's like, I have to get a root canal. I will not be able to read.
6: I'm having my eyes removed.
4: There won't be any more reading.
7: I'm just not a dystopian person.
6: I don't know. I just can't. I don't know. Just not.
4: As soon as I use the D word with Lamar, Lamar's like, oh, God, I'd love to, but I am washing the crawl space this weekend.
7: I'm tied up.
4: Do you know why I think I'm so obsessed with that kind of those books and movies and TV shows? I think it's the same reason that we watch true crime, that as women, we consume so much true crime. I think I'm trying to prepare myself. So I'm trying to be ready for a serial killer clown who comes upon me at a highway rest stop late at night and also the end of civilization. And I just don't know what you think you're planning for, because you don't seem to be preparing for anything other than a good time.
7: Listen, I got a bunch of jars of peanut butter. I got a paper towel. And I got a bunch of guns and even more bullets. So other than that, I'm good. When dystopian gets here, I'll get my peanut butter out and, you know, I'm good.
4: Well, you may survive it. You're going to have scurvy and bleeding gums with a diet of nothing but bullets and peanut butter. But I won't be there to make fun of you, because I'm going out in the first blast and we all know it, because I'm going to freeze and panic and the zombies are going to eat me. It's the Bob and Sherry Show.
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17: River City's weather.
18: For today, we'll have mostly cloudy skies with high temperatures in the lower 50s. For tonight, cloudy but still calm, a low of 35. Thursday, a chance for some scattered light showers in the morning with mid-50s for high temperatures, and then clearing skies into your Friday up to a high of 50. And that's your forecast. I'm weatherology meteorologist Michael Caro. Get the latest weather updates online at MinnesotaDailyWeather.com. Currently 43 degrees.
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2: It's Bob and Sherry's.
4: I don't believe this.
5: I don't know what it is about Denver, the Mile High City, that inspires these kinds of stories, but most of you know that there are all these urban legends around Denver International Airport, that it's riddled by underground tunnels and bunkers that are part of the whole New World Order.
4: So I've heard this before.
5: Yeah, that the 32-foot-tall blue horse sculpture that they've nicknamed Lucifer, they say that it's haunted because the artist who created it was killed by his own creation when a section of the 9,000-pound Lucifer statue fell over and severed an artery in his leg. They say that the murals inside the airport are images of the apocalypse, even though the artist who painted them said actually they symbolize peace and harmony and overcoming tragedy. But for people that fly in and out of the Denver airport, they ain't buying it. And it turns out that Denver's airport is not the first cursed and haunted mass transit hub in the city. When they built the Union Station, the railway station of Denver, Colorado, back in 1881, it was the first one built by the Union Depot and Railroad Company. They spent over $500,000 back then. It would be like insanely expensive today. It was a beautiful building. It was a work of art. But like many wooden buildings that were built, you know, at the end of the 19th century, fire, right? And a large portion of the Union Station burned to the ground. And that was just the first disaster to hit the Union Railway Station. There was an old man down on his luck who was sleeping off a big drink on a bench near the tracks at the Union Station. And they're not really sure how it happened. Did he fall off the bench and roll onto the tracks in the night? Did he wake up at some point, disoriented, confused about where he was, and stumble onto the tracks? Well, I think you know what happened, right? Mm. That night, that terrible night. Well, his spirit never left the station. And he was unpredictable when he would pop out and frighten someone. When he would materialize post getting hit by the train, people would be like screaming, but there was nothing there that they were pointing to. There's another ghost who lingers around the station, a man who's very confused by which train he's supposed to be on. He stops and he asks other people in the train station, and then he vanishes right in front of their eyes. And then there's another ghost at the Union Station. This one's never been seen, but people describe feeling the presence. They describe, they think he's a military man, but an old-fashioned military man.
6: Like,
5: and that he keeps watch in the late night hours over the Union Station. Now, it is one of the oldest train stations in America. It's been around for a couple hundred years now. And it's so crazy haunted that there are people that like to just go hang out there at night in the hopes of encountering something. But when you think about like places where there's a lot of, people describe a lot of paranormal activity, hospitals, that sort of thing.
6: Yeah.
5: These are places where a lot of human beings have passed through. And the oldest train station in America is going to be a place where a lot, not only a lot of people have passed through, but a lot of tragedy. Of course, there was the whole fire. There have been numerous accidents and incidents. but the weight of all those souls passing through that building.
6: It is very, it's very interesting that that would be a place where there would be so much activity, paranormal type activity.
5: It's a way station. And maybe, you know, some people believe that ghosts are souls that don't understand that they've died. So what better place for a confused soul traveler than a train station? Something to think about, isn't it? They even do some ghost tours at Denver's Union Station if you're heading out that way.
6: Oh,
5: if you're flying into, if you're flying into the haunted Denver International Airport, you can pop over to the haunted Union train station. Happy spooky season. It's the Bob and Sherry Show.
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19: River City's weather.
20: For today, we'll have mostly cloudy skies with high temperatures in the lower 50s. For tonight, cloudy but still calm, a low of 35. Thursday, a chance for some scattered light showers in the morning with mid-50s for high temperatures, and then clearing skies into your Friday up to a high of 50. And that's your forecast. I'm weatherology meteorologist Michael Caro. Get the latest weather updates online at MinnesotaDailyWeather.com. Currently 43 degrees.
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1: You know that we spend a lot of time crisscrossing America. We drive back and forth to my mom in Utah all the time. So we spend a lot of time on the road and a lot of time in hotels. And we don't stay, like, we're staying at La Quinta or the True by Hilton, you know, whatever's off the interstate most of the time. But thinking about the old haunted train station in Denver that we were talking about just a little bit ago, there's a great old Western hotel in Durango, Colorado called the Strader Hotel. And they built this like back in 1880. And it looks like something out of a cowboy movie. And it really is like a cowboy movie kind of place. You know who Louis L'Amour is, the author who wrote all those great Western stories? Well, he always stayed in the Strader Hotel in Durango. And he stayed in room 222 because it's located directly above the Diamond Bell Saloon. And he would sit in room 222. I mean, he wrote like a whole bunch of his books at the Strader Hotel in Durango. He would sit in room 222 and listen as like the honky-tonk piano music from the Diamond Bell Saloon drifted up through the floors. And that would inspire his writing. And it's one of those hotels. It's probably the oldest hotel we've ever stayed in. Because, of course, it was built before there was indoor plumbing. So all the rooms have chamber pots. They have bathrooms now, but it's been modernized. But when you check into your room, the rooms are incredibly small. The wallpaper is really ornate. You feel like you're in an episode of like you're in the movie Tombstone, or you're in an episode of like an old cowboy show like Gunsmoke maybe. So you've got this, all the furniture are these beautiful antiques and wash stands and elaborate lacy curtains, just like in a cowboy movie. And again, very, very small because back in the day, you know, that's how things were. Everything was so much smaller than it is today. And it's not necessarily haunted, but when you're in that hotel, you can feel the weight of time. Have you ever been in a building like that?
3: Yes.
1: You can feel the years.
3: The air is so thick. It really
1: With
3: is.
1: With memory.
3: Yeah.
1: Yeah.
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4: Manor Township in Pennsylvania, a man robbed a bank and then he fled the scene on a four-wheeler ATV. That sounds like a bad getaway vehicle, but...
5: We've seen worse, though, in morons in the news. We've seen worse.
4: Yes. Well, this was not what I consider a successful bank robbery, since the tellers were able to identify him as a customer that comes into the bank a lot. 57-year-old Robert Beers Jr. came in, he showed a handgun, and he demanded money from the three tellers that were working. He left with a total of $3,370 in cash. He was immediately identified by the tellers. Police went to Beer's home and talked to his son and another family member, and it was confirmed that the ATV was parked in the garage. Well, the neighbor, Larry Blair, was going to his mailbox to mail a letter. Now, there's no information on who the letter was addressed to, and I guess it's none of our business, but he said to police that the police had surrounded Robert Jr.'s house. And the police were saying over and over on the loudspeaker, please come out with your hands up. So Blair did what any neighbor would do. He walked on down the street to see what the cops was doing, running towards his neighbor's garage with guns. He felt like something must be going on. The police told him to get back inside his house for his safety. And he went on to say that he surrendered in about an hour. It was an hour standoff. Now, police recovered the majority of the money and the gun that was used in the robbery, because he told him exactly where everything was located in his house. Now, why the majority of the money? I mean, he had just robbed the bank and drove home on the four-wheeler. Where did he have time to spend any of the money? They should be getting all of the money
6: back. That's what I'm thinking, yeah.
4: Now, Beers, he's facing multiple charges, including robbery and simple assault, and recklessly endangering people. Now, $3,370. This is not enough money to retire and leave the country on the run. It's only three, and they know you. What are we thinking here? I mean, hey, how you doing? I'm fine. Give me that money. I mean, I don't know. This is the weirdest bank robbery I think I've ever heard of.
5: My daughter works at a bank, and they do know you. If you go into your bank branch more than once, they know you.
4: Yes.
5: Like, you'd be surprised at how much and how well they know you. So if you're going to rob a bank, you need to do two things. You need to get a life-changing amount of money for your trouble, and you need to go to a bank you've never been to before, ever.
6: Yeah.
5: Anywhere. Yes.
6: Really.
5: Like, maybe in another state. And also a better... getaway vehicle. Although we've seen people use the city bus.
6: Yeah.
4: How much money can they give you in, like, you got to be in and out of there in just a couple of minutes?
6: Right.
5: You're not going to get.
4: There's no way that you're not getting $500,000. It's just not happening.
5: I feel like in recent memory, the biggest heist we've seen in morons in the news was at a bank in California for about $8,900, which is also not life-changing. You can't start over with a new name on $8,900. Let's go to Massachusetts and the Ghost Town Showdown Girls Flag Football Tournament at the Boneyard Stadium. The tournament was open to girls division 6 and under. So the place is packed with parents, grandparents, spectators, friends. When the coach of one of the teams disagrees with some calls being made by referee Jeff Etienne, who's been officiating flag football games for 20 years. And he himself is a member of the Massachusetts Outlaw team. The coach gets in the ref's face and he's yelling and yelling, and the ref has had enough of this and he gives the coach a shove. It escalates. Mm. It turns into a brawl. Parents had to pin the coach to the ground to break the fight up. One grandparent said, I was totally outraged by this. The ref said, I take responsibility. just like the many other times coaches yelled at me, I've walked away. That's what I should have done. This sort of situation should never happen in youth sports. We're not playing for millions of dollars. We're not playing for the NFL. These are little kids. Little kids watching the coach and the ref punching each other in the head as their parents and grandparents struggle to break up the fight. Not surprisingly, this ended up all over the local news, and one of the coaches has been charged and has to go to court. The others got disorderly conduct. We got to be better role models for the youth, for the children. We really do.
0: True. Weird. Stuff. There was a time when the sight of a woman's ankle was considered scandalous. So naturally, people started holding beauty contests for them. Women hid behind curtains while men inspected, measured, and even caressed their ankles. And in 1912, one contest attracted more than 3,000 men who wanted to be judges. All that excitement over a few inches of leg.
2: True. Weird. Stuff.
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7: 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Beaver football team lost last weekend 45-13 at Chet Anderson Stadium, lost to Wayne State. Beavers have a bye week this week, travel to Jamestown next weekend, host MSU Moorhead then for Halloween, host Minnesota Duluth November 7th, travel to UMary November 14th to wrap up the regular season. How many of you, for any football team you follow, do you know the long snapper? Beaver's long snapper is Ryan Robbins. What does a long snapper do at practice? Snap the football, of course. They work on their craft constantly.
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7: 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Forced a fumble and made a tackle against Wayne State last year on the road. 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I'm Brian Schultz for the Beaver Radio Network.
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15: For today, we'll have mostly cloudy skies with high temperatures in the lower 50s. For tonight, cloudy but still calm, a low of 35. Thursday, a chance for some scattered light showers in the morning with mid-50s for high temperatures, and then clearing skies into your Friday up to a high of 50. And that's your forecast. I'm weatherology meteorologist Michael Caro. Get the latest weather updates online at MinnesotaDailyWeather.com. Currently 43 degrees.
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through the pain. 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
2: It's almost too deadly on the nose for the heir to the Ray-Ban fortune, Ray-Ban sunglasses, to be such a giant bag of vinegar water, but there you go. He's 31 years old. His name is Leonardo Maria Della Vecchio, and he's worth over $5 billion. And he says that his dad never loved him. He gave us everything but love. He gave us wealth and privilege, but no love. I've filled the gaps with drugs. He's also taking a big old shot at the leadership of the Ray-Ban glasses company. And he said that I have gotten control of my substance habit, but not completely. He said, the darkness was filled, and filled, yes, by drugs. But my nights ended with my daughter, Bianca. I'm hoping with a bedtime story and a tuck-in. He said, I've probably made love to over 2,000 women. And I won over 90% of them by singing Hero, the 2001 hit by pop star Enrique Iglesias. He said, the problem with Hero is that if you sing it a third time, you lose your voice. But it works anyway. Sweetie, can I tell you what helped you with that? It was not singing Hero by Enrique Iglesias.
3: I know 5 million reasons.
2: It was the fact that you look like a model and you have $5 billion.
4: Yeah.
2: Because Max can really sing, and he's tall. He's got it all, right?
4: Yeah.
2: And I'm here to assure you that Max could sing Enrique Iglesias songs till his throat fell off, and he would not
4: clock. Yeah, nothing's going to happen.
2: Yeah. He said that he quit his job as chief strategy officer 4 years after the death of his father. And he said that he failed to win support from the family for loans to buy out his siblings. I think the family didn't give him support because he spends most of his time being an amateur club DJ and snorting coke. I don't know how much of that has to do with daddy's love.
4: I love when the drug use is pretty much under control. That means it's not under control. It's not under control
2: at all.
4: Is what that means. Yeah. I'll translate.
2: And you know what the message here is, in all seriousness? We need to be glad that we were not born into this kind of wealth.
5: Every day, Sherry, I say that. I'm so glad.
2: We just do. We need to be glad.
5: So glad I wasn't born into this kind of wealth.
3: I appreciate it.
2: Because we think we'd be strong enough and good enough to behave and count our blessings and do something positive with our wealth and privilege. But there's a really good chance you guys look at us.
4: Oh, yeah.
2: There's a really good chance you're looking at three amateur club DJs with white powder on their lip. Okay?
3: Yeah, it's true.
2: So I need us all to take a moment and be glad that we are but humble potatoes. It's kept us out of trouble, if nothing else. Seriously.
4: Oh.
2: Look at Lamar. He loves people. The man loves, loves the crowd, the music, the nightlife.
3: Yeah. Rather have that than $5 billion. Rather have that than $5 billion.
4: Yeah.
2: Yeah.
4: Me too.
2: Better to be a good person than a swaggy Italian billionaire who's never worked a day in his life. It's the Bob and Sherry Show.
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8: Johnny Joey Jones on the Houthi rebels' attack on Saudi Arabia's main airport.
9: We got to focus on the task at hand for us. If you apply enough pressure to Iran, does that pull the Houthis back? I don't know. Saudi Arabia's had this fight for a long time. It's actually been in the ceasefire for a little bit. And when it comes to the Houthis and what they're firing, I mean, Saudi Arabia's got to wake up and realize at some point they have to have some sort of interceptors. They have to invest in their military and not just think that we're going to be there to save them. I mean, I did a little research. France, Pakistan, Egypt, United Kingdom, all these are companies they can buy interceptors from. They can get interceptors from. They just signed a deal with Pakistan and Turkey. So, listen, I don't think it always falls at our feet. Us taking out the Iranian regime in any meaningful way only benefits the Saudis. They've got to come to the table and take care of their own as well.
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14: River City's weather.
15: For today, we'll have mostly cloudy skies with high temperatures in the lower 50s. For tonight, cloudy but still calm, a low of 35. Thursday, a chance for some scattered light showers in the morning with mid-50s for high temperatures, and then clearing skies into your Friday up to a high of 50. And that's your forecast. I'm weatherology meteorologist Michael Caro. Get the latest weather updates online at minnesotadailyweather.com. Currently 43 degrees.
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2: So a few days ago, Article Group, a company called Article Group, tweeted out a fun and spooky contest where everyone who entered had to write out a terrifying everyday thing on pictures of pumpkins, thus turning them to painfully relatable jack-o'-lanterns. 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And then they had to put on the pumpkin, like they carved it in, something that is everyday but still very spooky and painful. 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You hit reply all. 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I hate that. You know the bathroom downstairs? It's three flights down, right? That's where the bathroom is in this building. And so you're hearing somebody walking up, and they hear you, but you're still two flights down, right? But all of a sudden, you can see them, and they're holding the door. And you just, saunter is so rude. You know, you're just eating up their day, so you got to run up the stairs. Next one. Did I remember to lock the door? I'm so bad about that. Plus $16 shipping. TSA takes your fancy moisturizer.
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2: 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Make it go viral. If you are in a certain department of a business, especially a radio station, that one is flying everywhere.
3: A couple of years ago, the marketing and promotions manager called a meeting that we were invited to and said, Bob and Sherry, I'm giving you a challenge to make a viral video. And we basically responded, and we respond to your challenge by saying, no, we have a radio show to make.
2: I remember that.
3: Go away. God almighty, we have enough of a job.
2: It's so obvious when a company is doing that now, isn't it? Some of them work really great. Like the, was it Popeye's chicken sandwich one? You know, some of them really, really pay off. But some of them, it's just so lame and so obvious.
3: It happens or it does.
2: Yeah, that's right. All right, here's the next one. Here's the pumpkin, and on it it says, looking down at my phone, and my boss is calling me after I clocked out and went home. Ooh. Here's the next one. Hey, it's been too long. Would love to catch up sometime and tell you about an amazing way I've found to make money on my own. That's the one I want to see the least.
3: Yeah.
2: Next one. You wrote, see attached, and then attached nothing. Guilty. Do you have time to jump on a quick call? Then there's a small pumpkin. 2 hour. A run-on sentence with multiple exclamation points. Who hasn't seen that, right? And I love this one. What do you call the bubbles?
3: Oh, the when you're texting.
2: The reply bubbles.
3: Yeah.
2: They just put the reply. That can be so.
3: That's the worst.
2: You know, that can just be so stressful, can't it?
3: Especially if you get the bubble, then it stops. Then you get the bubble, and then it stops.
2: Right, right.
3: Then the bubble one more time, then it stops, and then nothing.
2: And then nothing. And the topic was a little bit uncomfortable.
3: Yeah.
2: You know, how you left it, and then the bubbles keep coming and going. Oh, man, I hate that. On the pumpkin. I want everyone to introduce themselves and share one interesting fact about yourself. See, you and I are not in those situations, but a lot of folks listening, you know, that go to these meetings.
3: What would you, if you had to do that right now, and it cannot have anything to do with what you do for a living? We're at a fellowship. We're at the barn. We're at the fellowship, the teetotaling fellowship barn. And we're going to have a fellowship night, and you have to go, we have to go around the hay bales, and you have to tell someone something interesting about yourself. It can have nothing to do with what we do for a living.
2: Nothing to do?
3: Nothing to do.
2: But it could be an experience that I've had.
3: Something interesting about yourself.
2: Well, could it not be an experience that I've had?
3: Does that qualify y'all as a something about himself? Yeah, I guess.
2: Hello, my name is Bob. And I am one of the first Americans that ever walked inside the Great Pyramid in Egypt.
3: Okay.
2: That's pretty good.
3: That works.
2: It?
3: Max, what would your interesting fact about yourself be?
4: When I was 10 years old, I auditioned and successfully became a member of the National Guild of Pianists.
2: No,
3: that's
2: kidding.
3: A very interesting
2: fact. I didn't know that about
3: fact.
2: You. Yeah. How about you?
3: My name is Sherry, and when we were measured for our caps and gowns for high school graduation, I had the biggest girl's head in my class of 104.
2: I am not believing that you have hung on to that all these years.
3: And I lost the National Spelling Bee, but the real accomplishment is I had the single biggest cranium of all the girls in my graduating class.
2: It's funny how you led with that and not the spelling bee, which is so impressive.
3: Yeah, I lost it, though.
2: You were up there!
3: Loser.
2: You were what, number 13?
3: No, it was 11.
2: 11?
3: And on my giant head was the letter L. For loser.
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18: For today, we'll have mostly cloudy skies with high temperatures in the lower 50s. For tonight, cloudy but still calm, a low of 35. Thursday, a chance for some scattered light showers in the morning with mid-50s for high temperatures. And then clearing skies into your Friday up to a high of 50. And that's your forecast. I'm weatherology meteorologist Michael Caro. Get the latest weather updates online at MinnesotaDailyWeather.com. Currently 43 degrees.
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2: You know I love a dog. You, all of us love a dog.
3: Oh, yeah.
2: Everybody, even Doc don't want one, but he loves a dog. Yes, we'll go ahead and say that. He loves dogs. But we love them. And I will do anything in the world for Darby. But I just got through seeing that this year it is estimated that people will spend a total of $1 billion with a B on dog Halloween costumes. Does that sound like a lot of money to you?
4: This year? Yes, that sounds like a lot of money. Just this year, we're going to spend $1 billion on dog costumes?
2: Yes.
5: There are about 10 dog costumes here from 4 different dogs through the course of time. And the idea was broached of, what will Tippy go as this year? And I'm thinking, maybe that pumpkin outfit that was used a couple of years ago with another dog that would work fine.
2: Yeah, it would be her first time wearing it, wouldn't it?
5: Yeah, it would.
2: Yeah.
5: But the problem is then people will see on social media that she's just wearing a hand-me-down costume, and that can't happen.
4: How have we allowed this? How have we allowed ourselves as a species to come to this where we're judging each other for, your dog doesn't have a new Halloween costume?
2: Pumpkins are the most popular. According to this, pumpkins are the most popular costume, followed by the hot dog. Other popular costumes are witches and lions and spiders and dragons. There's a place where this was written from, with Abracadabra Costume Shop. Right now, though, one of the hottest is Crypto, the super dog. Now, that would work good for your dog, Max, because it's white. And looks like Crypto, yeah.
5: She does, yeah. Yeah. She could pull that off.
2: This is one of the costumes I can't imagine. A Chucky costume.
5: What's funny is, but the Chucky's on the head and the little arms go out to the sides.
4: So and the little legs.
5: With the knife. So it looks like Chucky's coming at you, waving his arms at you. It's very funny. I will say that.
4: Do you have your costume for Darby for Halloween this
5: year?
4: Yeah,
5: what's Darby going as this year?
2: No. Darby doesn't wear costumes. I've asked her about it. She's not into it.
4: She'll wear those little pink Mary Jane shoes in bad weather, but she won't wear a Halloween costume.
2: Yeah. We don't go anywhere to take her for Halloween. So, no.
4: Well, I hadn't decided on Bridger's Halloween costume, but based on what he attempted last night after I got out of the shower, I think he's planning to trick or treat as my husband. Because he tried to get a little practice in last night. The dog is the same size as me, so it was quite a battle. No means no, Bridger. It was quite a battle. It's the Bob and Sherry Show.
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5: Daytime highs approaching 54
6: today.
5: Under overcast skies, westerly winds around 5 miles per hour. Lows dip down to about 37 tonight. Mainly cloudy skies expected. Chance of rain showers tomorrow. Daytime highs approaching 56. Cloudy skies expected. And that's your forecast. I'm weatherology meteorologist Paul Frombly. Get the latest weather updates online at MinnesotaDailyWeather.com. Right now, 44.
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4: River City's weather.
5: Daytime highs approaching 54 today. Under overcast skies, westerly winds around 5 miles per hour. Lows dip down to about 37 tonight. Mainly cloudy skies expected. Chance of rain showers tomorrow. Daytime highs approaching 56. Cloudy skies expected. And that's your forecast. I'm weatherology meteorologist Paul Frombly. Get the latest weather updates online at MinnesotaDailyWeather.com. Right now, 44.
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Backhand Blue, it's Girl Pair. Spelled like the fruit, by the way. Just saying.

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0: 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NASCAR this weekend will head to Phoenix Raceway. 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
6: Daytime highs approaching 54 today. Under overcast skies, westerly winds around 5 miles per hour. Lows dip down to about 37 tonight. Mainly cloudy skies expected. Chance of rain showers tomorrow. Daytime highs approaching 56. Cloudy skies expected. And that's your forecast. I'm weatherology meteorologist Paul Frombly. Get the latest weather updates online at MinnesotaDailyWeather.com. Right now, 44.
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0: WMIS on the River, Toadies and Possum Kingdom. I don't know what is going on in the studio here today, but I appear to be allergic to working because my nose won't quit running and I cannot quit sneezing all of a sudden. Can you be allergic to work?
1: Hey, yo!

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We're Northern Minnesota's rock station. Beaver football, Beaver men's hockey station. But both of them are off this week. It'd be weird to not have football and hockey this week.

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4: River City's weather.
5: Daytime highs approaching 54 today. Under overcast skies, westerly winds around 5 miles per hour. Lows dip down to about 37 tonight. Mainly cloudy skies expected. Chance of rain showers tomorrow. Daytime highs approaching 56. Cloudy skies expected. And that's your forecast. I'm weatherology meteorologist Paul Frombly. Get the latest weather updates online at MinnesotaDailyWeather.com. Currently, it's 45 degrees.
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7: Daytime highs approaching 54
8: today.
7: Under overcast skies, westerly winds around 5 miles per hour. Lows dip down to about 37 tonight. Mainly cloudy skies expected. Chance of rain showers tomorrow. Daytime highs approaching 56. Cloudy skies expected. And that's your forecast. I'm weatherology meteorologist Paul Frombly. Get the latest weather updates online at MinnesotaDailyWeather.com. Currently, it's 45 degrees.
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8: Daytime highs approaching 54 today. Under overcast skies, westerly winds around 5 miles per hour. Lows dip down to about 37 tonight. Mainly cloudy skies expected. Chance of rain showers tomorrow. Daytime highs approaching 56. Cloudy skies expected. And that's your forecast. I'm weatherology meteorologist Paul Frombly. Get the latest weather updates online at MinnesotaDailyWeather.com. Currently, it's 45 degrees.
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2: News. I'm Gianna Gelosi. The president is taking his midterm message on the road again with two stops today, one in Bullhead City, Arizona.
3: The president's campaign team is spending time, money, and resources in smaller communities trying to bring out support the people that have been with the president now for several years. Last night, the president was in Alaska, where he, of course, urged voters to stand by him and the Republican ticket.
2: That's Fox's Mark Meredith, but the president has prices to address ahead of the midterms as higher energy prices drove up inflation in the U.S. in September.
4: It looks like it's accelerating. 0.6 month over month in line with expectations on the headline. 3.7 is what we advance year over year.
2: That is Fox Business Network's Taylor Riggs with the latest consumer price index and cost of living adjustment for people on Social Security. They're going to get about $75 more each month next year. 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
10: 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Jonathan D.A. Ogugwa, 26, from Bemidji, faces charges of third-degree felony burglary for entering a building without permission with the intention to steal. On September 26th, sheriff's deputies responded to an alarm at the Hubbard County North Transfer Station. Security footage showed a man in a hooded sweatshirt breaking in and taking ice cream bars. Deputies later identified Ogugwa near U.S. Highway 71. He has three pending misdemeanor cases for theft and trespassing and was in court yesterday. The Leech Lake Band Tribal Council is holding its quarterly meeting this Friday, October 16, 2026, starting at 10 a.m. The gathering takes place at the Kego Lake Wellness Center, located at 6159 Kego Lake Trail Northeast in Longville. All band members and employees are welcome and encouraged to attend, and a free lunch will be served following the meeting. For those unable to attend in person, a live stream and archived video link are available online through the Leech Lake Band official website and social media channels. These stories and more at MinnesotaDailyNews.com.
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12: 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He's wide open. 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
13: River City's weather.
14: Daytime highs approaching 54 this afternoon. Under overcast skies, winds out of the west, around 5 miles per hour. Lows level off around 37 tonight. Mainly cloudy skies expected. Chance of rain showers tomorrow. Highs level off around 56. Cloudy skies expected. And that's your forecast. I'm weatherology meteorologist Paul Frombly. Get the latest weather updates online at MinnesotaDailyWeather.com. Currently, it's 46 degrees.
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1: Greg Gutfeld reacts to actress Deborah Messing, a longtime Democrat, backing the Republican for governor in New York.
3: I don't normally care about left-wing celebrities' views, and it does feel a bit weird now to care, except that it happens so rarely when they switch. I do think this might be an age thing, and that the personal and public cost for taking this stance is much less than it would be 10 years ago, 20 years ago. The sunk costs of her beliefs maybe don't matter anymore. And as she gets older, she's willing to admit that she is wrong about certain things. Maybe she doesn't mind losing party invitations and friends, because she will. There will be people that will say good riddance. So I think what she's doing is brave. It would have been better if it was sooner, but join the hot tub. The water's warm.
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13: River City's weather.
14: Daytime highs approaching 54 this afternoon. Under overcast skies, winds out of the west, around 5 miles per hour. Lows level off around 37 tonight. Mainly cloudy skies expected. Chance of rain showers tomorrow. Highs level off around 56. Cloudy skies expected. And that's your forecast. I'm weatherology meteorologist Paul Frombly. Get the latest weather updates online at MinnesotaDailyWeather.com. Currently, it's 46 degrees.
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WMIS, defend the river. 40 cycle hum and remember the days. The river block of rock rolls on with Outlier. Not spelled at all like Outlier. That's how you say it. WMIS, defend the river.

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8: Daytime highs approaching 54 this afternoon. Under overcast skies, winds out of the west around 5 miles per hour. Lows level off around 37 tonight. Mainly cloudy skies expected. Chance of rain showers tomorrow. Highs level off around 56. Cloudy skies expected. And that's your forecast. I'm weatherology meteorologist Paul Frombly. Get the latest weather updates online at MinnesotaDailyWeather.com. Currently, it's 46 degrees.
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0: Mammoth and Don't Back Down. Gonna do it for me, Kevin Sinek. Take through the rest of this Wednesday. Downhill slide of the weekend already. Disturbed, Hey You kicks off a rubber block of rock next.
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7: Daytime highs approaching 54 this afternoon. Under overcast skies, winds out of the west, around 5 miles per hour. Lows level off around 37 tonight. Mainly cloudy skies expected. Chance of rain showers tomorrow. Highs level off around 56. Cloudy skies expected. And that's your forecast. I'm weatherology meteorologist Paul Frombly. Get the latest weather updates online at minnesotadailyweather.com. Currently, it's 46 degrees.
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3: 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Both are 3-2, with Denver coming off a division win and Seattle looking to bounce back from a tough loss in their division to the 49ers. 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
8: River City's weather.
9: Cloudy skies expected this afternoon, with daytime highs approaching 54. Northwesterly winds around 5 miles per hour. Cloudy skies expected again tonight. Lows level off around 37. Cloudy skies expected tomorrow. High temperatures reach up to 56. And that's your forecast. I'm weatherology meteorologist Paul Frombly. Get the latest weather updates online at MinnesotaDailyWeather.com. Currently, it's 46 degrees.
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9: River City's weather.
10: Cloudy skies expected this afternoon, with daytime highs approaching 54. Northwesterly winds around 5 miles per hour. Cloudy skies expected again tonight. Lows level off around 37. Cloudy skies expected tomorrow. High temperatures reach up to 56. And that's your forecast. I'm weatherology meteorologist Paul Frombly. Get the latest weather updates online at MinnesotaDailyWeather.com. Currently, it's 46 degrees.
11: 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Yeah, yeah, yeah. On WMIS, The River.

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8: River City's weather.
9: Cloudy skies expected this afternoon, with daytime highs approaching 54. Northwesterly winds around 5 miles per hour. Cloudy skies expected again tonight, lows level off around 37. Cloudy skies expected tomorrow, high temperatures reach up to 56. And that's your forecast. I'm weatherology meteorologist Paul Frombly. Get the latest weather updates online at MinnesotaDailyWeather.com. Currently, it's 46 degrees.
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9: Cloudy skies expected this afternoon, with daytime highs approaching 54. Northwesterly winds around 5 miles per hour. Cloudy skies expected again tonight, lows level off around 37. Cloudy skies expected tomorrow, high temperatures reach up to 56. And that's your forecast. I'm weatherology meteorologist Paul Frombly. Get the latest weather updates online at MinnesotaDailyWeather.com. Currently, it's 46 degrees.
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2: Fox News, I'm John Saucier. The Lindsay Clancy trial, the Massachusetts mom who killed her three kids, ended in a mistrial last month. The jury couldn't unanimously agree that she wasn't criminally responsible due to postpartum psychosis. Well, on the Fox News channel, that holdout juror, Michael Desronville, says he had no reasonable doubt, describing Clancy's actions as methodical based on what he saw in the courtroom.
3: The thought process that goes behind and to fulfill the commitment of doing that.
2: The full interview will be on Fox and Friends tomorrow morning, 8 a.m. Eastern, and on Outnumbered at noon. The Justice Department says it's charged more than 70 people and almost $500 million in fraud, part of a crackdown on tax fraud. The Social Security Administration Commissioner is Frank Bisignano.
4: Enforcement of the tax laws is critical to ensuring fairness in our tax system.
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9: Here's the latest from MinnesotaDailyNews.com. Minnesota State College's and University's Chancellor Scott Olson announced potential campus closures and a need to right-size due to a $30 million deficit that must be addressed before year-end. Bemidji State University and Northwest Technical College have proactively developed a facilities plan over the past 18 months. According to an article in the Bemidji Pioneer, a key change involves relocating NTC to BSU's campus and selling its current facility due to a lack of industrial lab space at NTC. The new facility will provide better student access to services and shared resources. This plan also includes demolishing certain residence halls and the Lower Hobson Memorial Union to reduce costs associated with underutilized facilities. The overall changes will lead to a 17% reduction in campus size. A 30-year-old man from Lakeville named Marquise Javon Walker has been sentenced to 5 years in prison for conspiracy to distribute fentanyl in Bemidji. He pleaded guilty on April 3, 2024. Walker worked with others to distribute fentanyl and other drugs. These stories and more at MinnesotaDailyNews.com.
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12: River City's weather.
13: Lows level off around 37 tonight under cloudy skies, south winds around 5 miles per hour. Overcast skies again tomorrow. Daytime highs approaching 56. Cloudy skies expected tomorrow night. Chance of rain showers. Lows level off around 33. That's your forecast. I'm weatherology meteorologist Paul Trombley. Get the latest weather updates online at minnesotadailyweather.com. Right now, 46.
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8: River City's weather.
9: Lows level off around 37 tonight under cloudy skies. South winds around 5 miles per hour. Overcast skies again tomorrow. Daytime highs approaching 56. Cloudy skies expected tomorrow night. Chance of rain showers. Lows level off around 33. That's your forecast. I'm weatherology meteorologist Paul Trombley. Get the latest weather updates online at MinnesotaDailyWeather.com. Right now, 46.
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3: Fox News, I'm Tom Brigati. Pope Leo XIV is now recovering from cancer surgery. Fox's Lauren Green with the latest.
4: He's eating, walking, and even celebrated mass on his floor. Yesterday, doctors at Gemelli Hospital in Rome removed a lower section of his right lung. Tests confirmed a diagnosis of lung adenocarcinoma, the most common type of lung cancer with the most favorable prognosis.
3: There has been no official prognosis from the Vatican. President Trump is in Bullhead City, Arizona, south of Las Vegas, Nevada, this afternoon to rally support for Republicans ahead of the midterms. That includes Congressman Andy Biggs, who's trying to unseat incumbent Democratic Governor Katie Hobbs. The president calls Biggs a much better candidate.
5: She's a dumb person. You ever see her? She looks at, I swear she's a dumb person. I know smart people.
3: Trump will rally supporters in Montana tonight. America is listening to Fox News.

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3: Here's the latest from MinnesotaDailyNews.com. Federal agents have taken control of the Red Lake Nation's child welfare program due to serious failures in protecting children, which have resulted in at least 8 deaths. That from a story in the Star Tribune yesterday. The Bureau of Indian Affairs and FBI raided the center in September, citing an urgency to protect children at risk. The BIA's notice highlighted years of neglect, danger to children, and a lack of cooperation from the program with federal authorities. Concerns emerged about the facility employing individuals with serious criminal backgrounds, including convicted sex offenders. There has been a rise in child abuse and neglect reported since 2021, with federal officials noting an alarming lack of action from the program despite dangerous conditions. The Red Lake Tribal Council is appealing the federal takeover, emphasizing that the safety of their children is their top priority. The program is required to report to the state, but the BIA criticized their submitted data as unrealistic and misleading regarding child maltreatment reports. Again, this is from a story in yesterday's Star Tribune. These stories and more at MinnesotaDailyNews.com.
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10: River City's weather.
11: Lows level off around 37 tonight under cloudy skies. South winds around 5 miles per hour. Overcast skies again tomorrow. Daytime highs approaching 56. cloudy skies expected tomorrow night. Chance of rain showers. Lows level off around 33. That's your forecast. I'm weatherology meteorologist Paul Trombley. Get the latest weather updates online at minnesotadailyweather.com. Right now, 46.
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3: You know, I can't help but notice a familiar theme coming into focus as we get closer and closer to Election Day this midterm cycle. And that is Democrats pretending to change. Because across the country, we're seeing Democrats talk very differently now that they did, you know, before the 24 election when Trump was victorious, proving time and time again they will say anything to get elected. Take, for example, Texas Senator James Tallarico. Now, for years, he's backed expansive immigration policies. He wanted to let everybody in, including being highly critical of ICE. But now, he's all for securing the border. And for him, it's not just immigration. When it comes to transgender sports in 2021, he argued against restrictions on trans athletes. Now he opposes trans athletes playing in girls' sports. I wonder why.
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6: River City's weather.
7: Lows level off around 37 tonight under cloudy skies. South winds around 5 miles per hour. Overcast skies again tomorrow. Daytime highs approaching 56. Cloudy skies expected tomorrow night. Chance of rain showers. Lows level off around 33. That's your forecast. I'm weatherology meteorologist Paul Trombley. Get the latest weather updates online at MinnesotaDailyWeather.com. Right now, 46.
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0: 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It's movie days for the United Way's Minions and Monsters coming up this Saturday and Sunday. 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Thank you to CEC Theaters. 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
1: This has been a coordinated weekly test to the broadcast stations of your area. If this had been an actual emergency, official messages would follow the alert tone. This concludes this test of the emergency alert system.
2: Lows level off around 37 tonight under cloudy skies, south winds around 5 miles per hour. Overcast skies again tomorrow. Daytime highs approaching 56. Cloudy skies expected tomorrow night. Chance of rain showers. Lows level off around 33. That's your forecast. I'm weatherology meteorologist Paul Trombley. Get the latest weather updates online at minnesotadailyweather.com. Right now, 46.
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1: River City's weather.
2: Lows level off around 37 tonight under cloudy skies. South winds around 5 miles per hour. Overcast skies again tomorrow. Daytime highs approaching 56. Cloudy skies expected tomorrow night. Chance of rain showers. Lows level off around 33. That's your forecast. I'm weatherology meteorologist Paul Trombley. Get the latest weather updates online at MinnesotaDailyWeather.com. Right now, 46.
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